0: 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This is your girl, Coffee J. Just wanted to give a birthday shout out to me. I am 50. And a birthday shout out to all my other gems out there who listen to the best radio station in the land.
1: 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Everybody celebrating a birthday in this season. Birthday blessings to you from your Star 94.5 family. DJ Niecy D is working the mix this hour. It's your man, Kyle LaRue. We vibing.

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